That's it. Yeah, you drive safe now. Yeah, go careful. Miles Smith there alongside Niall Horan, and that is Drive Safe. Before that, Katy Perry and Raw. Hello, welcome. This is BFBS, the Forces Station. Your weekend all right? Is it good? We had a big clear out over the weekend, which is one of those jobs, isn't it, that sounds very dull, but when you do it, it's actually, it's strangely enjoyable. It's kind of therapeutic when you have a nice big clear out. Although I think, do we all do this, don't we? I definitely do. Where you think the other person in your relationship is the problem. So, you know, like the house is messy. It's not your stuff. It's your partner's stuff. They've got way too much. And then you do a clear out and suddenly you realise that's not the case. You know, yes, I definitely need 10 books on foraging. It's an important life skill. I can't say goodbye to them.

0: got something I want to talk about.
1: What's that then? Madonna alongside Sabrina Carpenter, and that is Bring Your Love. Don't bring anything else. No, it's all right. We've got everything sorted. Just Bring Your Love. I like at the start of that song because it's just like the old school thing, you know, when the collaborations are on and they name check each other, like Madonna, Sabrina. It's a bit of a retro vibe doing that now. Hey, talking of retro vibes, Britney.

0: Reports suggest the US and Israel are undergoing the most intensive preparations for renewed attacks against Iran since the ceasefire was agreed last month. Donald Trump's spoken to Prime Minister Benjamin Netanyahu as he issued a new threat to Tehran. In a post on social media, the president talked of the calm before the storm, warning the clock is ticking. Meanwhile, Iranian media is reporting the US has failed to make any concrete concessions in its response to Tehran's latest proposals to end the conflict. The BBC's Joel Gunter reports from Washington.
1: This all feels part of a sort of maximum pressure campaign being exerted on Iran to convince the Iranians to come to the table with significant concessions to give President Trump something he can take home and sell as a win to the American public in what has become a deeply unpopular war. And there is certainly a sense politically that President Trump has failed to articulate why the US should be in this war given those circumstances and why they should be going back to it now.
0: The United Arab Emirates is investigating after a drone strike started a fire at a nuclear power plant near Abu Dhabi. Authorities said an electrical generator in the compound was hit, but that radiation levels remained normal. There's concern that cases of Ebola in parts of Africa could spread rapidly. The outbreak, which has been linked to dozens of deaths in the Democratic Republic of Congo, is being labelled a public health emergency of international concern by the World Health Organization. Cases have also been reported in neighbouring Uganda. Jean Ishimwe reports lives in one of the worst affected towns in DRC.
2: This disease that has appeared in our community is causing great concern. Every day people are dying in Rampara, and this has been happening for about a week. In a single day, we buried two, three, even more people.
0: President Zelensky says Ukraine's massive overnight drone attack on four regions across Russia was entirely justified. At least four people were killed in Ukraine's biggest drone attack since the start of its invasion. Moscow says its military shot down nearly 600 drones. Volodymyr Zelensky said it was in response to Russia's prolongation of the war and its latest attacks on Kyiv. Andy Burnham's to give his first major speech later since declaring he wants to stand in the Makerfield by-election. The Greater Manchester mayor says he wants to save Labour and has hinted at challenging Sir Keir Starmer. At the weekend, Wes Streeting said he'll stand in any leadership contest and would look to eventually rejoin the EU. Conservative leader Kemi Badenoch says that's a bad idea.
3: The country wants us to make the best of Brexit, make the best of leaving the EU. The idea of starting again, going backwards, having all of these negotiations, this is a sign of the Labour Party that does not have
4: You're
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danced under the weight of her clouds. But for the first time in a long time, she believed that one day she would again feel the sun. She must be patient. She must have faith in the seeds that are planted beneath the snow. She must hold on, and she must let go.

It's Spaceman Jax with a banger, might I add, and Where's Your Head At? Now, Forces News on the way with the latest headlines, and to get us there, it's Soul to Soul and Get Alive.

It's Oasis and Songbird on BFBS, the Forces Station in Gibraltar. It is 7:05 on Monday, the 18th of May. Hey, how are you? My name is Jacob Dart. I'm looking after you right the way through until 10. And did you have a good weekend? What did you get up to? I actually, finally, after 2 weeks of saying I was going to do it, I did The Rock. I went all the way up it and it was excellent. Got a great show lined up for you today. And just looking at the weather as well, a small risk of some patchy cloud initially, but that is going to dry up and we are due to have a sunny morning and a nice afternoon as well. Highs of 23 today. Okay, on the way, we'll do Milky and Mool Grab just the way you are. But first, Ariana.

Ariana Grande, yes. And on BFBS, the Forces Station, it's Gibraltar Breakfast with me, Jacob Dyer. Hope you are doing all right this Monday morning. And I've already told you that I went up the rock at the weekend. I'm not going to lie to you. It's a workout, isn't it? I was really out of breath and really struggling. By about a third of the way through, I'd had enough physically at that point, but I did manage to push on and do it. I also, yesterday, I went on a boat trip from Ocean Village to go and see some dolphins. Again, it was lovely. I know, I'm a proper tourist, aren't I?

0: Milk in will grab. Just the way you are, playing for you Monday morning. Now, if you have been to Four Corners recently, then you might have noticed a bit of building work going on. But it wasn't kind of any old building work that was taking place, because right by the BFBS station here at Four Corners, there are water towers, and they've actually been around since the site was RAF North Front, and Corporal Callum was part of the team that were restoring the towers and conserving their history.
1: We've recently came here and we've updated the three water towers that have been the eyesore of Four Corners for recent years. So it's been a massive honour for the lads to come here and crack on with a construction task. Obviously, it's not our usual day-to-day work, but it's been thoroughly enjoyable and something we hope to do more of in the future.
2: And what sort of things has it consisted of, restoring these towers?
1: Basically, we've done a bit of pointing work at the top. We've fixed up the concrete for the roof at the top, and we've grinded down all the old rust and all the old flaky paint, and we've given it a new coat, and we've put some undercoat, so hopefully it will stay in good nick for the for the long-term future.
2: And I've heard that it hasn't all been smooth sailing, has it?
1: No, that's true. We have had an issue with a mother seagull at the top with her nest and her eggs. She did get quite aggressive at the start, which has caused a bit of a laugh between the lads.
2: And these towers have been here for a number of years, since Four Corners was an RAF base. What does that mean to you, working on something with a lot of history?
1: It is exactly that history, so it's something we can look back at, and obviously for the locals crossing the border, they can see that. And if the lads return on holiday or anything like that and see, that was something we were a part of and something that will remain for the long-term future.
2: And how many people were working on this?
1: So at the start of the task we had six blokes, but then we chucked more manpower at it as deadlines got tighter. At one point we had up to 15 blokes on site, and we managed to get it done in time. Really happy with that.
2: And great that it's been such a collaborative process as well. Did you know everyone that worked on the tower already?
1: So apart from the lads who are 7-7, we've got to know the local scaffolders very well. We've had tried our GCSE Spanish out with them, so it's been a bit of a laugh. But it's been a really enjoyable experience. Met some good people along the way.
0: Thanks, Corporal Callum. And those seagulls, eh? Right now, here's Maroon 5. This is Girls.

It's Maroon 5 and Cardi B with Girls playing on BFBS, the Forces station in Gibraltar, just coming up to 20 past 7 on your Monday morning. Thanks so much for your company. And if you have got a little one under 5, then this might be for you. Mew Music is back. It's hosted by Saffa and it's taking place at the Helm Point Community Hall from 1 this afternoon and every Monday. Have a great time.

0: Lady Gaga and Abracadabra. And on the way, I've got the brand new one from Charlie XCX to get on for you. That is after Delight plays next.
1: Breakfast. 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
0: Three flights in and out this morning. The first one arrives at 10 past 10. There is no cruise ships in Gibraltar today. The border queue currently looking clear and moving fast. Traffic within Gib looking all right as well, except for on Coral Road. Other than that, you are looking good. And I'm going to keep you up to date throughout the morning. On the way, we're going to be chatting to Team Met Office and see what the clouds and the winds, etc., and the rain is doing today. But first, here's Ella Langley. This is Choosing Texas. BFF.

0: Monday morning. Thanks for your company. You're on BFBS. I'm Jacob Dyer. And on the way, I've got a cracker from Arctic Monkeys. Stay there. Break it down, break it down.
1: 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The Forces Station. 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
1: March 2003. The start of the largest deployment of British forces since World War II. 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The name, Optelec. It lasted for 8 years. 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

0: It's Arctic Monkeys and Crying Lightning. 16 minutes to 8 on your Monday morning. Great to have you with me. BFBF weather. And good morning to Anthony from the Met Office. How's it going?
1: Good morning. I'm very well, thanks. How are you?
0: Yeah, I'm all right. Happy Monday. Did you have a good weekend?
1: Yeah, not too bad. Went for a wander down to Catalan Bay on Saturday, then just had a rest on Sunday. How about you?
0: See, that's another thing that's on my bucket list, right, Catalan Bay. I had a good weekend. I did one of your recommendations. You previously on the show, you told me to check out the botanical gardens. And I went. Mm. It's quite a long walk from Devil's Tower Camp, but it's lovely.
1: It is. Yeah, it's really nice. I quite like it around there.
0: Yeah, really nice. It's very relaxing.
1: Yes. Yeah, that's one of the things I quite like about it, the relaxing nature of it and the fact that with a lot of the cacti, with the conditions here, they're flowering that you don't, or they get flowers that you don't really see in the UK.
0: Yeah, no, it look lovely. Got lots of pics for the old Insta story. What's going on with the weather today?
1: So, generally looking bright and sunny. We've got a small risk of some low patchy cloud through the course of this morning, but most of it probably looking out over the hills to the west. Otherwise, say, dry and sunny morning. Then into this afternoon, remaining much the same, really. Dry and bright, albeit with a bit of high cloud potentially coming in later on as the evening approaches. So we might see that sunshine become a bit hazy at times. Looking at gentle to moderate west to southwesterly breeze and highs of 23 Celsius. For tonight and overnight, looking at generally minimum of 15 Celsius with winds easing to a gentle westerly and a mix of clear spells with that patchy high cloud remaining at times.
0: Oh, lovely. Oh, it's going to be a lovely day. One thing I do want to check though, and I won't hold you accountable, don't worry. But do you remember a couple of weeks ago when I arrived in Gibraltar, my plane tried to land in Gib twice, but couldn't due to the wind, so got directed to Malaga, and I was meant to get here at like 2 in the afternoon. I arrived at 8:30 in the evening. Not ideal. A brand new, she's worked for BFBS a little while, but it's going to be her first time in Gibraltar. A new BFBS technician is on the way. She's going to be here for a couple of weeks. Do we think, right, looking at the winds, do we think she's going to get diverted to Malaga, or do we think she's going to be all right?
1: I think there's a small risk of seeing some turbulence as she comes in on the approach, but otherwise I think it's most likely we'll get in here. I think it's a very low risk at the moment looking at any kind of diversion to Malaga.
0: Amazing. Well, if she is diverted, Anthony, I'm coming for you. We're gonna have to have words.
1: You know where I live.
0: Yes. Well, have a great Monday. Thank you so much.
1: And you, thanks.

is Rita Ora with Anywhere. BFBS. Sound up. Okay, it is time for Sound Up, where I ask you to turn your sound up to see if you can work out what our mystery sound is. Now, we had a brand new sound on the show on Friday. Nobody got it right, but will you be able to identify what it is today? Here's the sound. I mean, it's short and it could quite literally be anything. But if you want to have a guess as to what that sound could be, do get in touch. You can WhatsApp us on +350 005 3201, or you can email jib@bfbs.com. Here's the sound again. And if nobody gets it, I'll just keep playing that same sound every day until somebody eventually does.

It's Taylor Swift with Elizabeth Taylor playing for you Monday morning. This is BFBS Gibraltar Breakfast. I'm Jacob Dyer. I hope you are doing all right this morning. Good morning to Wayne, age 4, who is listening. He sent me in a guess for Sound Up. We're going to find out if he is right a little bit later on in the show this morning. And coming up, we're going to get you up to date with all of your latest Forces news. That is after the Cardigans and Lovefool on BFBS.

Travis and Flowers in the Window. This is BFBS, the Forces Station in Gibraltar, 13 minutes past 8. On Monday, the 18th of May, I'm Jacob Dyer, looking after the show. For the next couple of months, while Greg Burnett is in Estonia, it is great to have you with me. I hope you had a great weekend. And coming up, we'll see how you're getting on with Sound Up. Can you work out the mystery sound? And we're going to

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0: Just gone 8:15 and we are playing Sound Up right now, where all you have to do is turn your sound up to see if you can identify what our mystery sound is. That is our mystery sound at the moment. Very short, and it could quite literally be anything. But good morning to Wayne, age 4, who is listening on his way to school. He has got in touch saying, is that the sound of a ping pong ball? Is it? Well, it does sound like a ping pong ball, so fair play to Wayne. However, that isn't right, okay? If you want to have a guess as to what you think our mystery sound could possibly be, do get in touch. We are on WhatsApp, +350 2005 3201, or you can email jib@bfbs.com and we'll find out if you get it right tomorrow.
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0: May Miller and I Wrote a Song, and on the way I've got Simply Red to get on. That is after Olivia Dean, Man I Need plays next.
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It's Olivia Dean with Man I Need playing for you Monday morning. BFBS. Travel. Travel. There's three flights in and three out this morning. The first one in is at 10 past 10. No cruise ships coming into Gibraltar today. Just looking at the border queue at the moment. It is starting to build a little bit. And on the roads, bit of traffic on Devil's Towers Road and also Winston Churchill Avenue.

0: just coming up to 8:30 on Monday morning. Great to have you with me. It's BFBS, the Forces Station in Gibraltar with Simply Red and Fairground. This is Jacob Dyer, and it is my second full week doing this show. And I've realised this show, it has been missing something. And it's not your fault. It's all on me, because I don't really know anything about sport. So I thought it's important that we have some sport on this show. So we're going to do this.
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0: So if you've never heard this before, basically each week BFBS hide the identity of a popular sports personality, and then each day we give you a clue to see if you can work out who it is. Now, as it's a Monday, the start of a brand new week, I only got the one clue for you, and I will be very, very impressed if you can work out who our mystery sports personality is from this one clue. And that clue is he started his playing career at Argentinos Juniors. If you think you know who that could possibly be, get yourself over to bfbs.com/starplayer. If you're not sure yet, don't worry. I'll give you another clue same time tomorrow.

if you needed a bit of a boost this Monday morning. I am sure that tune sorted you out. Really like that. That is Prosper with Free Your Mind on BFBS, the Forces Station. It is your Gibraltar Breakfast Show with me, Jacob Dyer. I hope you are doing all right this morning. I hope you had a great weekend. Mine just consisted of me being a proper tourist. It was my second weekend in Gibraltar. So I just did so much that realistically, I should have just saved one of these things for each weekend, but I did so much. So I did the botanical gardens. I did a boat trip from Ocean Village to go and see some dolphins. That was a lot of fun. But I finally climbed the Rock of Gibraltar, which I've been saying I was going to do since my first day here. So I'm glad I finally got it ticked off. I loved it, yeah. But wow. It is a long way, isn't it? Like a proper trek. I kind of naively thought it would just be the equivalent of climbing up a National Trust hill in the UK. But it wasn't that. It was a proper full-on workout, wasn't it? I was exhausted by like less than a quarter of the way through. Had to stop and buy myself a bottle of water just to dehydrate. And I'm telling myself I went up the hardest way, although I'm not sure in reality I actually did, but that's what I'm telling myself. You know how some people run marathons? I don't run marathons, but people that run marathons, that becomes their whole like personality trait, doesn't it? Oh, did you know I ran a marathon? Basically, me this week, I'm just going to be saying, did you know I went up the rock? That is how hard I found it.

0: It's Yumi at 6 and Room to Breathe playing for you Monday morning. And on the way, I've got your chance to win in Backtracks. That is after Tom Grennan plays next.
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0: Oh, yes. 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And you have got until just before 9:30 to get your answers in this morning. What do you think this is backwards?

Oh, it's a hard one this morning, isn't it? 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I think that's really, really tough. 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

I need the title of the song and the artist's name as well. Like I said, just before 9:30 is when I need your answers by.

Bebe Rexha and New Religion playing for you Monday morning. Now, what are you up to tomorrow? Well, from 11 a.m. until 6, it is the Convent Garden Open Day. Now, it is free and it's going to be for donations to local charities. And last entry is going to be at 5:30. There's going to be refreshments, there's going to be cakes, and something that really excited me personally, homemade sausage rolls. My absolute favourite. Here's Katy Perry for you now.

That is Katy Perry with I Kissed a Girl playing for your Monday morning. It is 8 minutes to 9. Hope you're doing all right. And I don't know about you, but the artist Somba, he literally came out of nowhere and now all of a sudden has got a pretty decent back catalogue. This is called Potential, the follow-up to Homewrecker, Undressed and 12 to 12. And I really like this. It's on BFBS for your Monday. Enjoy.

0: Really like that. That is the latest one from Sumba. It's called Potential, and it is playing for your Monday morning right here on BFBS, the Forces Station. It's Jacob Dyer with you for Gibraltar Breakfast. I'm looking after the show for the next couple of months whilst Greg Burnett is in Estonia. But don't worry, we are still playing Backtracks. We have still got your chance to win. And good morning to Amy, to Jenny. They are both getting it right and in the draw, a few more people as well. But it is a hard one today. So if you are struggling with Backtracks, gonna give you another chance to hear it just after 9 o'clock. And Forces News is next.
1: Let's get

The Kooks with Naive on BFBS, the Forces Station. It's Gibraltar Breakfast with me, Jacob Dyer. I hope you're doing all right this Monday morning. And today you can expect sunshine and patchy cloud with a gentle to moderate southwesterly breeze with a maximum temperature of 23 degrees. And coming up on the show, another chance for you to get in the draw in today's Backtracks. But first, this is K-Pop Demon Hunters.

0: K-pop Demon Hunters and How It's Done, playing for you Monday morning. This is Jacob Dye. Great to have you with me.
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0: It is now time for fresh new music. How this works is each week we bring you four new tunes, with one of them going on to become our track of the week on a Friday. That, though, that's not up to me. That is up to you. You can vote for your favourite of the four tunes over at bfbs.com/music. And the new one I'm about to press play on comes from another. Now, we have been loving their song Talk To You recently on BFBS. You might have heard that. But now they are back with this. This is called Like It.

That is the first of our fresh new music tunes this week. That is another with Like It. And if you like it, get yourself over to bfbs.com/music. And if it wins our vote, it could be coming our track of the week on Friday. Now, we are playing backtracks on the show this morning, and today we have your chance to win a full day e-bike rental experience for two people from the e-bike experience store, which is at the Imperial Ocean Plaza. 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You just need to work out what song I played for you backwards. Now, I need the title of the song itself and the artist's name as well. If you send me the right answer, you go into the draw to win that prize, and one person will be chosen at random. You've got until just before 9:30 to get your answers over to me, so you really, really don't have long. 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What song do you think this is backwards? It's the one I

It is a hard one this morning. We're certainly not messing around for a Monday, but loads of you still getting it right. Paul's in the draw. Erin's in the draw. David, Carla, you, if you want to be in that draw, send me over your answers. You haven't got

0: What's your next chapter? 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

Niall Smith and Niall Horan there with Drive Safe on BFBS The Forces Station. It's Gibraltar Breakfast and lines are now closed for Backtracks. You just needed to get in touch with the name and the artist behind the song I was playing for you backwards. No, that's not today's Backtrack. That's Friday's. This is today's. What song is it backwards for your chance to win a full day e-bike rental experience for two people from the e-bike experience store, which is at Imperial Ocean Plaza? Quite a difficult one this morning, but loads of you still getting it right. Well, the answer was Julia Michaels and Issues. If you got that right and got in touch with your answer, then you are in the draw, and we're going to be finding out the winner next. I'm jealous.

That is new from Disclosure. It's called The Sun Comes Up Tremendous, and the three song Choose-a-Thon is coming up. But first,

It was, of course, Julia Michaels with Issues. If you got that right and sent me in your answer, then congrats. You are in the draw to win today's prize, which is a full-day e-bike rental experience for two people from the e-bike experience store down at Imperial Ocean Plaza. Well chosen at random, as today's winner in Backtracks is Carla. Well done, Carla. We will be in touch with you, and we'll play Backtracks on the show again at same time tomorrow. Right now, this is Robin with Everything.

0: is there a song you want to hear on the radio this morning? Well, the three-song Cheez-a-thon is coming up after Naughty Boy and Sam Smith next.
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Naughty Boy and Sam Smith, La La La, on Gibraltar Breakfast here on BFBS. And is there a song you want to hear on the radio this morning? 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You're

MMRs, and I just might. And it is time for the three-song choose-a-thon. Your requests getting played right here on the radio. And first up this morning is Debbie's choice. She's gone for this. Great tune.

free song cheese-a-thon this Monday morning. Thank you to Debbie for getting involved and requesting Texas and Say What You Want. It is now time for request number two. And who shall we go for? All right, let's go for Ella's choice. She wants Zara Larsson and Pink Pantheress, Midnight Sun. Done. It's on the three-song cheese-a-thon.

Ella's choice on the three-song choose-a-thon. That is Zara Larsson and Pink Pantheress with Midnight Sun playing for your Monday morning. One more choice for you this morning then. And we're going with what Ollie wants to hear. He wants Plan B with She's

Ollie's choice on the three-song choose-a-thon. That is Plan B with She Said, and that is your lot from me, Jacob Dyer. Thank you so much for your company. I'll be back with you tomorrow morning from 7 o'clock. But Joe Carden is on the way from 11 with Totally Connected, and Cam and Danny are up next.

0: Cam and Danny at BFES, the Forces Station, rolling out an hour's worth of tunes from 1 year. If at any given point throughout the hour you figure out what the year is, feel free to get in touch, breakfast@bfbs.com. Good morning.
1: Good morning. That was a great cover.
0: That's a good start, isn't it? Now then.
1: In this year, it was Now That's What I Call Music, 60 to 62. But what was the average house price in the UK?
0: The average house price in the United Kingdom in this year was £152,079.
1: Okay.
0: But for us bread lovers, what was the average price of a loaf of bean this year?
1: A loaf of bread was 70p.
0: Pie am I?
1: Pint of milk, what you saying?
0: 32p. 34p. Ooh, okay. And what was the Avi Pry or a pie down me low in this year?
1: If you wanted to treat yourself to a pint in your local inn this year, it would set you back £2.42.
0: Just better times.

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1: But what year did it chart? Liberty X and Song for Lovers on VFBS, the Forces Station. Who was crowned sexiest man alive in this year, Cammy?
2: Ben Affleck.
1: All right.
2: Oh, the McConaughey, is it?
1: Yeah.
2: Okay, all right. Charles married Camilla in this year.
1: Why'd you give that away so early? Well, that's a big clue.
2: Right, it's true.
1: Heidi Klum and Seal got married in this year, and Demi Moore and Ashton Kutcher also got married in this year.
2: And a fox hunting ban came into effect in the UK. Any idea what the year is? Want to have a guess? Feel free. It's

0: Roll Deep and The Avenue at BFBS, the Forces Station. It's Cam and Danny with an hour's worth of tunes from 1 year. Should we showcase our Rewound Rewind tune?
1: Yeah, I think we should, because the year is not difficult to get, according to our email, breakfast@bfbs.com, if you want to join them.
0: Oh, is that so? Everyone getting it right? Okay. Have a listen to this. It's a clip of a song that came out in this year but played backwards.
2: And it's not...
1: Oh, I think this is so difficult.
0: It's not.
1: I think it is very difficult.
0: We'd call easy, is it?
2: And it's not...
0: Oof. Do you think you know what it is? If so, breakfast@bfbs.com.
1: I think we're going to need another listen.
0: I think we probably...

0: Natalie and Brulia and Shiver on BFBS, the Forces station. What year did it chart, though? In this year, graffiti artist David Choi was offered $60,000 to paint multiple murals at Facebook HQ, right? He went, no. I'd rather take my compensation in stock, if you don't mind. It's now worth more than $200 million.
1: My God. That's an amazing move to have made.
0: Yep. And that is not a mistake in a maker.
1: No, he didn't even need the benefit of hindsight. He just went straight in. That's great. This is the year that same-sex marriage became legal in Spain, if that helps in any way, shape or form. Tony Blair secured his third term in office.
0: It was the start of YouTube in this year. What was the very first video ever uploaded to YouTube called?
1: You've taught me this before.
0: You know it. I know you
1: know it. Yeah, you see how I say taught, not you've told me this before. You've taught me this before.
0: The very first YouTube video was called...
1: My Trip to the Zoo.
0: Close, Me at the Zoo. It's just really simple. Me at the Zoo.
1: Me at the Zoo. Any idea what the year is? It's breakfast at bfbs.com. Feel free to have a guess and we will replay our rewound, rewind tune. I don't suppose anyone's getting it right.
0: No, we need to listen to it again.
1: Yeah,
0: it's
1: very
0: short.
1: It's on the way after this from Nine Inch Nails and The Hand That Feeds.

0: PSD Forces Station. That's the second time in as many weeks that I've done that. Taken my eye off the ball completely, haven't I?
1: Try again.
0: This is Cam and Danny at BFPS, the Forces Station. We are in... no one's going to know. They wouldn't have noticed.
1: No one's going to know.
0: We're in rewind territory, an hour's worth of tunes from 1 year. Shall we replay our rewound rewind tune?
1: I think we should have it at least three times, though. It's less than a full second long.
0: Yeah, that's fair. Have a listen, see whether you can figure out what song this is. It's a clip of it, played backwards. We know it was released in this rewind year, though.
1: Just doesn't sound like anything.
0: Any ideas? Because are we even in that clip, the voice, which is one of the most familiar in the world, doesn't sound familiar.
1: No.
0: Have another listen.
1: I can't even remember what it was because we did this really early this morning.
0: You can remember what it was, surely.
1: Oh, yes, yes.
0: You got it?
1: Yes, okay, yes, I just remembered, yeah. Oh, it's a good one, but it doesn't sound like him.
0: No, it doesn't.
1: Have a guess.
0: Any ideas? Breakfast at bfbs.com as the tunes continue with the bravery.
1: It reminds me a little of one of the rewound tunes we did last week, the...

0: Horses Station. You're on with Cam and Danny. It is Rewind. But what year have we gone back to? This is going to allude to a movie that came out in this year. You ready?
1: Mm-hmm.
0: Brad Pitt left Jennifer Aniston for Angelina Jolie after 4.5 years of marriage, which can only mean there was one movie that came out in this year.
1: Mr. and Mrs. Smith.
0: Great movie.
1: Here's a good movie, but it's one of them where, as you know, if you are like, if you were a Brennifer fan or whatever, you sort of do watch Mr. and Mrs. Smith, but you kind of watch it with a bit of taste in your mouth, knowing that that's where it all went wrong.
0: Yeah, that's true.
1: This was the year that Angela Merkel became Germany's first female chancellor, and Condoleezza Rice became the first African-American woman to hold the post of Secretary of State in the US.
0: Bad Day by Daniel Powter became the very first song to sell 2 million digital copies in this year. Destiny's Child announced their official breakup. The Simple cardboard box was inducted into the National Toy Hall of Fame. We always do Rock and Roll Hall of Fames. We never talk about National Toy Hall of Fame, do we?
1: No, we don't.
0: We should.
1: But as you mentioned the Rock and Roll Hall of Fame, you might be interested to know that U2, The Pretenders, Buddy Guy, The OJs and Percy Sledge were all inducted into it in this year.
0: And I know that we're going to go into movies and TV very soon, but Doctor Who returned after 16 years in this year. Christopher Eccleston and Billy Piper. Oh,
1: I think that's a pretty big clue. I think that's a pretty big Doctor Clue for any
0: Doctor
1: Clue for any Whovians. If you think you know what the year is, breakfast at thefbs.com. As the tunes continue with Rachel Stevens.

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0: It's Cam and Danny at BFBS, the Forces Station, with Maximo Park, and Apply Some Pressure. We are rolling out an hour's worth of tunes from 1 year. So, apparently everyone getting the year right, but no one's getting the rewound rewind tune.
1: Nope.
0: I mean, we'll play it for you again twice, but if you want to hear it, just the one. There you go. It's a clip of a song in this year that was released, played backwards.
1: That
0: right.
1: Helps.
0: I'd like to think it does. Do you want to do TV shows or a movie? What about a movie that came out in this year by way of three clues?
1: Yeah, I'll start with Aslan, Turkish Delight and Mr. Tumnus.
0: Okay. All right. I will go a movie that came out. Corrupt American footballer gets sent to jail, has to create a football team. They have to play the guards. That is a movie that came out in this year. Any idea on either of those movies? It's breakfast at bfbs.com.

0: How many TV shows have you got? I've got loads from the year.
1: Yeah, I've got a fair few.
0: Can I start?
1: Yeah, please.
0: Jeremy Kyle Show.
1: Oh, wow. Okay. I'll see you, Jeremy Kyle Show, and raise you Ghost Whisperer.
0: The Sweet Life of Zach and Cody.
1: Weeds.
0: Zoe 101, which was Britney Spears' sister.
1: Everybody Hates Chris.
0: No, I've got loads that are right at the bottom here. Super Nanny.
1: Criminal Minds.
0: My Super Sweet 16.
1: How I Met Your Mother.
0: Dragon's Den.
1: The American Office.
0: Deal or No Deal. Really? I've got loads that are way, way lower.
1: I'm down to my last couple now. My Name is Earl.
0: Come Dine With Me.
1: And then I've got my top one.
0: Hell's Kitchen.
1: Is that your top one?
0: American Dad. No. What did you just say? What was your last one?
1: My top one is American Dad.
0: Oh, is it? Oh, no. I'm sorry, Cammy. Really?
1: Don't worry about it.
0: Supernatural.
1: What's that?
0: Oh, it's a good show.
1: Okay. Here's our Rewound Rewind tune. Any idea what it is?
0: The more you hear it, the clearer it becomes.
1: Yeah. Mm-hmm. There is still time to get your guess in should you want to. Breakfast at bfbs.com.

0: What was your movie?
1: Oh, mine was The Chronicles of Narnia. What was yours?
0: Mine was The Longest Yard. What was the year?
1: Well done if you got it. It was 2005. Nobody got the rewound rewind tune, Cammy.
0: Oh, have a listen.
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1: So mean.

Chapel Roan and the Pink Pony Club playing right around the Forces world and across the UK on BFBS. I'm Joe. We'll do new music from Fisher and Tones and I in a sec. And Lewis Capaldi is on the way after we turn up the energy thanks to a takeover tune from these guys. Beats is all about dance, hip-hop and R&B. If you need big tunes, maybe if you're hosting a little get-together, maybe you need something on in the background in a mess, maybe you need something to get on while you're working out. This really is the one for you, right? And our takeover track from BFBS Beats today is just like pure sunshine. If you're looking a little bit grey in your part of the world right now, trust me, this is going to fix that problem. It's got kind of summer festival energy. It's not too far away from the sort of thing you might hear Tiësto do on Wasted. That kind of tune. It's a collab between Marshmello and, believe it or not, Portugal the Man. But trust me, it works. Takeover track today is called Phoenix.

Jamiroquai and All Right on BFBS, the Forces Station. You're on with Joe for Monday's Totally Connected. And you can't have missed it. Over the weekend, we saw the final matches of this year's Inter-Service Rugby Union Championships. Our Rich Wyeth was at

0: Are you ready for love? It is Monday the 18th of May. It is 13 minutes past two. It is BFBS, the Forces Station. My name is Ginny. What could possibly go wrong? Let's go over to the Met Office. BFBS weather. And speak to the lovely Emma. How are you doing, Emma?
1: Good, thanks. How are you?
0: I'm very, very well. I'm a bit like, I had one of those moments earlier on. I was working and I looked up and I thought, oh, it's Friday, isn't it? And then it was like, no, it's not Friday. It's jolly well Monday. We've just about put the tin
1: a girl
0: hat
1: can
0: on.
1: Dream, huh?
0: I say just about put the tin hat on everything that did, I'll tell you. So, but did you have a great weekend?
1: Yeah, not but too bad. I was here in work, so I guess today's my Thursday.
0: Oh my gosh. Bless you, bless you. Well, fingers crossed, because Thursday's often my worst day, I have to admit.
1: Oh.
0: Yeah. Oh dear. So beautiful weather today. What can we expect for the rest of the day and tomorrow?
1: Yeah, of course. Not too much to say. We're getting to the point of year where how many ways can you say it's going to be sunny today?
0: I love it!
1: So a dry afternoon, plenty of sunny spells, might get some high cloud at times, making the sunshine hazy into this evening, but then into overnight, remaining clear, some patchy high cloud. The wind's going to currently southerly, but easing to a gentle westerly with overnight lows of 16 degrees. Into tomorrow, another dry and bright day, lots of sunshine, some high cloud at times, maybe making the sunshine hazy, but otherwise fine and lovely, and gentle westerly winds and highs of 24 degrees.
0: Oh my gosh, 24 degrees. Now, yesterday I had my aircon on in my flat for the first time.
1: Wow.
0: First time ever. I mean, I don't know what I breathed in. I don't want to think about it, really. I got into work today and Alex at work was saying, didn't you think it was really cold yesterday? I was like, what? Oh my gosh. I know.
1: Yeah, to be fair, there was a bit of a breeze yesterday, so if you were in the breeze, it might have felt cooler, but as soon as you were inside or in the sun or out of the breeze, then it was warm.
0: Just lovely. Well, thank you so much, Emma, and we'll speak to you again just after four, if that's okay with you.
1: Yep. Talk to you later.
0: Right, see you later.

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1: Central C. All right. Central C. BFBS and Let Go. Hey, hey, hey. How are you doing? I hope things are good with you wherever you're listening across the rock and, of course, beyond. Everybody is welcome. My name's Ginny, with you for the next 3 hours across our beautiful rock. Now, it did make me laugh what our lovely Emma said earlier on regarding the whole, it's just getting warmer, you know, there's little I can say really, it's just getting lovely and warm. It really is, isn't it? It's that kind of change into every day is just going to be absolutely gorgeous. I love that and I can't wait for it. Thank goodness it's here. Music on the way, some Alicia Keys with Empire State of Mind, love that. Some Third Eye Blind, love that also. Some Ewan McVicar with Tell Me Something Good, love that very, very, very much. Let's do this though, The Boonster.

We love him. Well, he's all right anyway. And yeah, if you want to get in touch with the show today, it is very simple. It's just gibraltar@bfbs.com. Right. Can I just say how much I love this song?

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Now, RF Bryce Norton has marked the handover of the station warrant officer role in a unique moment for the station and for the RAF, because responsibility has passed between husband and wife team. That on the way.

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2: 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A local detective and a guarded newcomer investigate mysterious deaths, buried secrets and hidden tensions in gripping crime drama Cooper and Fry. Historian Dan Snow journeys through Egypt, exploring ancient wonders from Luxor and Karnak to Cairo, the Valley of the Kings and the Great Pyramids of Giza in fascinating historical documentary Egypt with Dan Snow. 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

0: That's Ewan McVicar on BFBS, the Forces station. Now, RAF Bryce Norton has marked the handover of the station SWO, that's the station warrant officer, the role in a unique moment for the station and the RAF, with the responsibility passing between a husband and wife team. WO Tug Wilson has handed over to WO Sim Resider Wilson, who I met actually. I saw her name, I thought, oh yeah, she was really lovely. Gemily James caught up with WO Sim Resider Wilson to ask what it means to take part on the SWO role at such a busy, high-tempo operational station.
1: Like you said, it's a massive station. As a logistics mover, I've spent most of my career at Bryce on AMW and AMS before. So I know Bryce. Bryce is my home. I'd like to think I know every part of Bryce Norton, but I've got to admit I've found some new places recently. So it's a challenge, one hopefully I'm up for.
2: It's a first for the RAF because you took the role over from someone quite close to home.
1: Yes. So my husband was the previous SWO, Warrant Officer Tug Wilson, and then he'd done it for 3 years. Again, logistics mover, and something I've always wanted to do. So I'm not doing it because of him. I'm doing it from when I was here as a young an airwoman when I first joined myself. And the SWO at the time was a female. She was sort of covering scariest woman in the world. And I remember being 20 years old, seeing her outside the mess, scared to death, thinking, I want that job one day. And there we go.
2: And did you ever think that this would be you today?
1: No. And I think a lot of people who know me, previous line managers from when I was a junior rank, probably would never have thought it as well. But, you know, you have to have aspirations. And, you know, I want young girls to see me in this position now and think, I want to be a SWO one day.
2: Absolutely. And for people that are listening that don't know the role of a SWO, can you just tell us what it is?
1: So we are the senior enlisted aviator on station, responsible for service discipline and behaviour. We manage all the barrack block inspections, parades, ceremonial. It's so varied, you know, I can't really pinpoint it, to be fair. It's a very vast job. We do everything from VIP handling when we have VIPs flying in at a station to, you know, today I was checking a barrack block that was not up to standard. So very varied.
2: And what is the biggest challenge, do you think, taking on a role as the SWO here at RAF Bryce Norton, which is the largest UK station?
1: Exactly that. I think because it's the biggest station, we have the most junior ranks in one place. And for me, I really want to concentrate on the junior ranks because I want their experience here to be as good as mine was when I was here, because I want them to look back over their career and go, I loved being a junior at Bryce. You know, we had everything. It was fun. It was, you know, great. We had empowerment to do things. You know, we had role models and the job being good as well. I think one of the problems is because we have a lot of air crew and a lot of shift personnel who work in the air wing, they're transient. So they're here and they come and go all the time, depending on shift work or whether they're flying. So that can be a bit of a challenge, I think, at times. But other than that, I think like every station, you've just got to be out there and just be someone for people to come to should they need to.
2: And taking over from your husband, Tug, did he give you any advice?
1: He said to me that I was crazy, and I used to moan at him for being on his work phone in the evenings, and now it's the roles have very much changed, so I think he's enjoying that, to be honest. But he said the important thing for me and him was he said to me to be authentic, even though we both got very high standards, we're very different people, but you know, you've got to maintain that standard across just how our approaches are very different.
2: I mean, what is the secret to balancing RAF life and family life?
1: So we've been together 21 years, we have an 18-year-old daughter, both movers, both highly deployable. You know, we've been year on, year off with deployments. So it's been a challenge. But I think as long as you stay honest with each other and, you know, I want my career, he wants his career, and there's no I'm giving up or he's giving up. So it's compromise. You've got to work together and, you know, hopefully understand each other. And when you have a bad day, just talk about it and let it off.
2: I've got to say, well, good luck in your new role. But lastly, I have to ask you, who's likely to inspect the kitchen at home? Is it the outgoing SWO or the incoming one?
1: To be fair, it will be the incoming one, because I don't think the outgoing one knows where it is.
0: Fair enough. There's some photos of the handover on the BFBS Bryce Norton Facebook page.

There we are. He's just like, he's a phenomenon, isn't he? Alex Warren doing all the good stuff. I love him. We have got a few songs up to the news. We'll do some Busted first, I reckon. I love this song. Don't forget as well, we are back with your Cafe Carlin. In no time at all, your chance to win big again.

Busted, Sleeping with the Light On. Two more up to the new Somber with Homewrecker and Stereo MCs with Step It Up. What an absolute classic song. And then, of course, your Cafe Carlin on the way. It's 2:52.

0: It is just a gorgeous, gorgeous song, isn't it? I love it. A little bit of Keane there and Everyone's Changing on BFBS, the Force Station. In fact, the lead singer, Tom, isn't it, the lead singer, changed an awful lot because he was quite a, well, you know, just a normal-looking person and then lost a load of weight. I don't know if you remember. I saw him. Who was he supporting? ELO, when I went to see the Electric Light Orchestra a few years ago. Yeah, he was supporting them then. Anyway, how are you doing? My name is Ginny. It is great to be with you this afternoon, Monday the 18th of May. It is 7 minutes past three, and it's a dry afternoon with a risk of some high cloud making sunshine hazy as evening approaches. Get out of it. It's lovely. A gentle westerly with overnight lows of 16. Another bright and dry day for Tuesday with that high cloud persisting. We are getting into that lovely kind of weather. Highs of 24 tomorrow. Come on.
1: Now you're

What did you say, Fraggle? Oh my gosh. On BFBS, a little bit of Fatboy Slim there for you. And the Rolling Stones. I really, really enjoyed that. So, Cafe Colin on the way. Today you are playing for a family ticket. That's two adults, two kids on the Dolphin Adventure. We will be doing all that in absolutely no time at all. It's this bad guy, Billie Eilish with Justin Bieber. I mean, out of the two of them, I think...

0: I don't see what she sees, but maybe it's cause I'm wearing your cologne.
1: Let's go.
2: I mean, you know, right. If you weren't wearing cologne and you'd just been for a jog, I think I'd be more worried. Oh, dear. Why would you be scared of somebody because they're wearing somebody's cologne? I don't know. I'm not even going to think about it anymore because I've got this to think about now.
3: Cafe Carlin.
4: For the finer diner.
2: Well, welcome to Cafe Carlin this week after all the glitter, key changes, dramatic voting and very passionate group chats. Eurovision fever is still alive and kicking here at Cafe Carlin. And with Bulgaria taking the crown on Saturday night, we thought we'd celebrate with a foodie question inspired by the winners. Now, which ingredient is traditionally found in the Bulgarian pastry Benitsa? Is it A, cheese, B, chocolate or C, apple? Do's points if you get it right. I will be happy with any of them, to be fair. Send the correct answer to jim@bfbs.com or you can WhatsApp us on 20053201 to be in with the chance of winning a family ticket. That's two adults and two kids on the Dolphin Adventure. Answers before 3:45, please. Anything received after this time will not be counted. Which ingredient is traditionally found in the Bulgarian pastry Benitsa? Is it A, cheese? Is it B, chocodoubi? Or is it C, apple? Give us a shout.

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There he goes, Josh 685 featuring Jason Derulo on BFBS, the Forces Station. I hope you're doing well today, and I hope you can have a little go at our competition. I will give you all the gin on that just after this from Role Model.

I do love that song, Role Model on BFBS, the Forces Station. Now, asking you today, which ingredient is traditionally found in the Bulgarian pastry, which is called banitsa? I think that's it, banitsa. Is it A, cheese, is it B, chocolate, or is it C,

0: parachutes were visible deploying near the crash site. US Navy EA-18G Growler jets were performing an aerial demonstration during the Gunfighter Skies air show in Idaho. A Navy spokesperson said the crew members have been checked by medical personnel and are in a stable condition.
1: That's the latest. I'm Adam Gilchrist.

I really like that brand new from Becky Hill. It's called Hands On Me. It's BFBS, the Forster Station. How are you doing? Hope things are good with you. This is the last time that we're going to do this. Okay, today. So you need to get yourself in the draw pretty quick. It's all to do with your vision that we had this weekend. I mean, lots of people got different opinions about it, haven't they? I think we got a massive nil-pois again. So let's have a little look. With Bulgaria taking the crown on Saturday night, we thought we'd celebrate with a foodie question inspired by the winners. Which ingredient is traditionally found in the Bulgarian pastry? What am I talking about? Banitsa. Is it A, cheese? Is it B, chocolate? Is it C, apple? And douze pois if you get it right. You're playing for a family ticket. That's two adults, two kids on the dolphin adventure. So please send your correct answer to jib@bfbs.com or WhatsApp us on 2005 3201. But you need to get your answers in before 3:45, please. You've got about 7 minutes or so left. Anything received after that time will not be counted. This is such a beautiful song, seriously. The Killers now, and When You Were Young.

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Miles Smith, he doesn't seem to be able to do anything wrong, does he? He's very, very good. Miles Smith and Hold Me in the Dark. Now, I did ask you a little bit earlier, we were all about the Eurovision. I mean, it's had a bit of a slating, hasn't it? Our people came last again, which is pretty standard. And Bulgaria took the crown on Saturday night. But we asked you a question regarding a Bulgarian pastry. What ingredient is found in that pastry called banitsa? Any ideas? Was it A, cheese? Was it B, chocolate? Was it C, apple? And, of course, 12 points if you get it right. Well, I am very happy to say that my favourite ingredient in all of those is cheese, and that was the answer.

Sia and Gimme Love. Two more up to the news. Some Bruno Mars, I Just Might. That song is just a juggernaut of a song, isn't it? I do like it, though. It's very, very good. And this one next. This is an absolute doozy. Edwyn Collins, A Girl Like You. It's 3:52. I will see you in a few.

0: at Sigal and Sawit, loving on BFBS, the Forces Station. How are you doing? My name is Janet. It's Monday the 18th of May, just a few days till my birthday. It is 7 minutes past four. Time to head over, speak to the lovely Emma, who's at the Met Office. BFBS weather. It's funny, isn't it? When you get older, everybody goes, oh, you know, people like don't get excited about their birthdays. I am super excited about my birthday. I mean, it will be sort of a family affair because I'm popping home on Friday.
1: Yeah.
0: But yeah, I love it. Bit of cake.
1: Yeah, I like my birthday too.
0: And then
1: I always book it off work as well. I'll never work my birthday.
0: Do you know what? I'm a bit like that. And a bit of a beige buffet at my sister's house in the evening. We're all good. You know what I mean? Who needs candles? Oh, dear. Right, my dear, let's have a little look at what's happening this afternoon. I've got a feeling it's going to be really nice.
1: Yep. Just a continuation of this sunshine going into this evening. Might get some high cloud at times, turn this sunshine hazy, but otherwise dry and fine. And then going into this evening, clear spells, patchy high cloud at times. These winds easing to a gentle westerly and overnight lows of 16 degrees. And then going into tomorrow, more of the same of today, really. Sunshine, some high cloud at times, turning sunshine hazy, a gentle westerly and highs of 24 degrees.
0: Do you know, you would never believe me when I tell you this, that back in February, like Oyster Cottage here, where the BFBS studio is, was flooding. I was considering sending everybody home because the wind was so bad.
1: Yeah.
0: You know, it was like, oh, it was like end of the world weather. It was mad. And now it's 24 degrees tomorrow.
1: I know. It's good for me too. Easier work.
0: I love it. Well, thank you so much, and you have a good day.
1: Yeah, thanks. Talk to you later.

There we go, Tyler, featuring Zara Larsson on BFBS, the Forster Station. Having a look at flights today, and there shall be one just on the way in, the London Heathrow flight scheduled at 4:30, the British Airways. And that will be going out, back out again at 5:20, back to UK. And the London Gatwick EasyJet flight at 7:30 is scheduled. That will be back on its way again at 8:15 tonight.

Siesta with a little bit of help from Ava Max on BFBS, the Force Station. Just having a look at your traffic build-up at the moment. Oh, I think it is looking a little spicy out there, to be honest. Let me just have a look at this. Oh, I don't know. One thing's telling me one thing and one thing's telling me the other, and I don't know which is the truth. Oh, dear. What is the truth? It won't come up now. Oh, yeah, they were both the truth. It's two lanes to get to the frontier at the moment, and the traffic starting to really kind of pile up and get a lot more. So if you're thinking of leaving the Rock tonight, then maybe now is the time to think about going.

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as she goes Tate McRae and Sports Car on BFBS, the Forster station. I hope you're doing all right today, and hope you've had a fantastic weekend as well. Only one day till the Covent Garden open day. I can't even say that right, can I? The Covent Garden. I keep thinking it's Covent Garden, but it's like it's messing with my brain. But it's definitely the Covent Garden open day. 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Free admission and donations to local charities. The last admission is at 5:30. Refreshments, cakes and homemade sausage rolls. Yep, I'm there.

What a song in excess and never tear us apart on BFBS, the Forces Station. Now, I was saying earlier on about the Eurovision Song Contest when we did Cafe Carlin. Did you see any of it at all? I sort of saw tiny, tiny bits of it, but I just wonder if we should go in for it again. You know, if England should really put anybody else in, because it's obviously nothing to do with song, because the last 2 years we've had really good songs. Then, I mean, the one was questionable that we put in, but, you know, it's a bit of a novelty song, isn't it? But they just don't like us. And I can't face it anymore. I'm just ready to boycott the Eurovision. There, I've said it.

0: Drop Dead.
1: Love that, Olivia Rodrigo and Drop Dead. Now, we all know it's not easy finding a new job, especially if you're also navigating the transition to Civvy Street. And in this age of AI, how can you even get noticed by employers and recruiters? Our Georgia Island got some tips from Keenan Cronin, a career and recruitment expert from Workable.
2: First step is just to make it easy to read. People try to overcomplicate it. They add pretty designs and pictures and all of that. You don't need it. And that's not even good for a person to read it. Just have a simple Word document with headings, short paragraphs, bullet points, something that's easy to read. So I'd say that's just the first part. And then the second is, maybe 5 years ago, people were saying to, if you're applying to jobs, you've got to make sure your keywords match the job description. With AI, you don't need to worry about that anymore. The main thing is to make sure that your CV matches what the job requirements are. So either do it yourself or even at Workable, we recommend using AI like ChatGPT, Claude, whatever. Plug in your CV with the job description and say, hey, make sure that I match this as close as possible. That is the main thing, is look through the job requirements, see what the bullet points are for this. If they say they need 3 years experience in cyber or whatever, they need 4 years experience in this, make sure that that is in your CV. And ideally, like a bullet point, have it there, have an example and have some number that they can look at that looks impressive. So that's the best way to get it through AI. And also that's the best way to get, you know, a recruiter impressed by it.
3: And if you are, say, just leaving the military and you don't necessarily have something that matches exactly, but you've got those all important transferable skills, will that get picked up in the same way? And the AI will say, all right, well, that ticks the box in a different way. Because obviously it's just another level of things when you're coming out of the military to worry about, isn't it?
2: Totally, exactly. And so going to that example, like let's say you're applying somewhere and they say one requirement is we want 3 years of experience as an account manager. Well, you will quite easily be able to put something that says like, yeah, I've got 4 years as a leader doing X, Y, and Z. The AI is still going to be able to pick up on that. So like at Workable, the AI that we use and that a lot of like mid-market businesses use has, to get technical, something called semantic matching. So it's able to read a sentence and understand the meaning behind that sentence and then match it to the job description. So again, you don't need to worry about just making it one-to-one, and those transferable skills are the perfect place to be able to do that.
3: And when it comes to AI interviews, what are they like and what's the thing to do to prepare for them?
2: If you're forced to do something like that, do the same thing. Go through their job requirements in advance and just understand that whatever AI you might be talking to in that instance is going to be basing the questions it has off of that job. So have a look through those, get comfortable talking about it, and then that'll be the best way to resolve that. Use the tools that you've got available to put yourself in the best light and look for those ways to stand out above the crowd. A hiring manager or recruiter that's looking at 500 or 1,000 candidates, if you're the one that can do something a little bit different, if you're like reaching out, that is going to do wonders for you.
1: So there are resources available at workable.com as well.

0: Nation. 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
1: March 2003, the start of the largest deployment of British forces since World War II. 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The name, Optelec. It lasted for 8 years. Over 40,000 UK troops were deployed, 200 aircraft and a 33-ship fleet. 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

the Forster station. Just to remind you as well that there is a very nice charity concert set to go on at St Michael's Cave. It is Commander British Forces Gibraltar presenting a charity concert. I love it. St Michael's Cave, the Cross Sword Pipes and Drums, the Royal Gibraltar Regiment Band and Corps of Drums, who always do a fantastic job. And, of course, our lovely Gibraltar Military Wives Choir. You can get your tickets from buytickets.gi, £10 each. That's not bad at all.

0: my favourite song that in the charts at the moment. Lady Gaga, Doechii and Runway on BFBS, the Forza Station. That's me just about done for today. George Ryan, the lovely George Ryan up next, and the lovely Jacob with you in the morning. I'll leave you with Lizzo and the Goo Goo Dolls. Have a good one, yeah. Ta-ra.
1: Sheesh.
2: Girl, I'm about to have

I love that. Prosper and Clooney, Free Your Mind on BFBS, the Forces Station. I'm George Ireland. Got Teddy Swims on the way, Ed Sheeran as well. And right now, we're going to switch up the genre a bit for this classic. It's Green Day's Boulevard of Broken Dreams. Plenty more like this on our sister station, Edge, if you've not checked it out yet. 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

0: Jonas Blue, Perfect Strangers on BFBS, the Forces Station. I'm George Ireland. Hope you are doing well wherever you are around the Forces world. I'm good, but I'm covered in bruises, turns out. For me, DIY is an extreme sport. It shouldn't be, but I am getting clumsier by the day. So that's good. In other news, it's Monday, so I've got a takeover track from our sister station Beats on the way to give the day a little bit of a boost. Got Calvin Harris and Sam Smith as well. Plus, I think we'd better hear how Saturday went. It was, of course, the final of the women's and men's matches of the Inter-Services Rugby Championship staged at Kingsholm Stadium in Gloucester. So we'll be hearing more about that in about 15 minutes' time. And right now, it's Cat's Eye with Internet Girl.
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0: Nothing but thieves. Welcome to the DCC on BFBS, the Forces Station. How are we? It's George Wedlake with you. We're going to take a short pause now from the tunes. We've got Pitbull, Neo, Afrojack and Naya on the way next. But first, it's time to discuss this week's BFBS Film of the Week with Natasha Renault.
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3: Hi, I'm Natasha Renault, and we have two films of the week at BFBS Cinemas. To celebrate the 40th anniversary, we're showing Top Gun Certificate 12A. As students at the United States Navy Elite Fighter Weapons School compete to be the best in the class, one daring young pilot learns a few things from a civilian instructor that are not taught in the classroom.
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13: 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Yeah, right, picture that with a Kodak. Or better yet, go to town.

0: Chapel Rowan, Hot to Go, a bit of fun on BF Fiesta Forces Station, and before that, Camila Cabello's Havana. And it's George Wedlake with you. On the way next, we've got something early from Maroon 5, and I'm going to stick on a Zara Larsson collaboration. But which one are we going for?
1: Let me introduce you to my friend.
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Swims there and Mr. Know-It-All on BFBS. And before that, it was Ellie Goulding and Burn. Hope you're doing well then. All good, yeah? Anything exciting to report from the weekend? Did you see the Eurovision Song Contest? Oh dear, that was disappointing, wasn't it? Actually, I haven't watched any of it. I've just seen a lot of clips. And then, oh, I felt really sorry for him. Just sat watching all the results on his own, and he was asked to join another team to do all of the clapping and the cheering. Oh, what's going on there?

Mr. Ed Sheeran and Don't on BFBS, the Forces Station. Good to hear that again. Now, we are going to be helping the armed forces out with a survey that they have put together. And it's all to do with Armed Forces Day, which is next month. What do our armed forces mean to you? And, of course, with Armed Forces Week being in June, the MOD are asking you to share your messages of support for those who serve. Now, if your friend, loved one or colleague is serving, or even you, then we want you to get involved, share your message. 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It's simple as that, and all the details are on there. We look forward to your replies.

It's K-pop, Demon Hunters, and that is Golden. I probably don't need to tell you that now, do I? I mean, it's been around forever, hasn't it, that song? And the Sugar Babes with Round Round. By the way, talking about the K-pop song, Golden, that's gone back up the charts. I don't know what that is to do with. If you want to find out what is going on with the chart, it has moved a different time again this weekend because of all of the sports that is happening. I know, how dare it get in the way. At 1 o'clock on Sunday is when you can hear the chart show with Elliot Darby. And then it's bank holiday, whoop whoop. The Farm then next. This is All Together Now on BFBS.

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Now, it's only the other day when I was playing something on Rewind that I realised that George Ezra doesn't want to do any more music. Such a shame. He's so good at it, isn't he? Anyone for You. I think he had a bit of a weird thing happen in COVID or whatever. He had a bit of a breakdown and stuff. Anyway, George, if ever you feel the need to come back, we will welcome you. Now, this is another featuring 54 Ultra Talk To You. And, of course, another has a track that you can vote for in your fresh new music. 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It's called Like It.